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Randall Moore has a new home in Ottawa. Now you can hear Randall's Rant with Cornicky in the morning, and again at 12:40 and 5:40 with Cubby. 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

with me because you look so fine that I really want to make you mine. 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

Randall Moore has a new home in Ottawa. Now you can hear Randall's Rant with Cornicky in the morning, and again at 12:40 and 5:40 with Cubby. 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
1: 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But it's not such a great move to leave your decisions in the hands of a fairy. I'm just saying. 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

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Now you can hear Randall's Rant with Cornicky in the morning, and again at 12:40 and 5:40 with Cubby. 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

I was kind of chuckling to myself this morning with Randall talking about proms and how special they are for some and others, you know. Oh, it's kind of a drag. High school is a drag, okay? There may be moments that are okay, but overall, the angst from the day you walk in grade 9 to the day you leave, what's it now, grade 12, and then you're on your way? We had grade 13 back in the day. Some of us did grade 14. And I tried to make school as interesting as possible for myself. And I went and I graduated. I got on my stuff. Took a little extra time, but sometimes you got to do things at your own pace. But as far as the prom went, I never made it. Like, we kind of made it. My buddy Kim Ling and I ended up going together. There was going to be a whole bunch of us that were going to be meeting up after the boat cruise. That's what they had for us. They were going to do a 3-hour boat cruise. Leaving at 6 o'clock at night, back at 9, and then the real party was going to start. And we had a location down in the ravine near all our houses that we were all going to meet at. And of course, somebody had to grab all the beer, huh? And as it turns out, with the, time ticking away and that boat getting ready to take off at 6 p.m., my buddy Kim Ling and I are on our way there in his 1977 green Ford Granada. Initially, what was planned was we were going to meet in the parking lot where the boat was leaving from. Everybody's going to have one or two. Kind of take it easy on the boat. And then, boom, grab that car to the ravine. And one of those situations where if it didn't go all night, we could have just left the car there anyway. So nobody was going to be driving it drunk. But we got to the beer store. And we're frantically going. There we are in the parking lot, shoving the beers under the ice. And we can almost see where the boat's leaving from. And anyways, dude, we better go. And by the time we parked and we started, running to get the boat had already left. And they were not bringing it back for us. As we looked at all our friends looking over, going, you idiots. So we sat in the parking lot and we started killing those beers, knowing full well that at least one of our friends was going to be getting off the boat and somebody was going to be able to drive that car the rest of the way. So there we sat for 3 hours in a parking lot consuming what was supposed to be for everybody. And we had to hear stories about how the prom went.

Hey-ho, Rebels. Welcome to Saturday. It's Cornicky with you in the Rebel Morning Recap. Over the next 3 hours, you and I are going to hang out together and serve up a whole bunch of great tunes. Man, we got you covered all weekend long. The summertime temperatures, awfully nice to be spending some time outdoors. And listen, we'd love to be coming right through that Bluetooth speaker, wherever it is you're going to end up over the course of the next couple of days. Radio Player Canada, that's where you'll find us. And yeah, if you're having a good time, we'd love to be there with you.

Rebel Morning Recap. And listen, nobody could blame you. You heard there was new Rolling Stones coming out, and you're like, man, you got to cut them some slack, and no need to with Foreign Tongues. That was In the Stars, solid. Some of the other tracks, great, real bluesy, Exile on Main Street kind of stuff. Anyways, looking forward to consuming the rest of it when it's released in its entirety in about a month from now. I'm sure there's a few groggy heads out at Calabogie Motorsports Park after day one of Guitars and Gasoline yesterday. We got another full day of music that's going to be going on today, and expect these guys to bring the place to life a little later on.

0: 480-year-old D-Dog.
1: What?
0: What's going on, brother?
1: What are you bothering me for?
0: Well, somebody said text at 8 o'clock for some tickets.
1: Yeah. For an opportunity to rummage around my pockets.
0: Yeah, right.
1: I should have worn my cargo pants like I had yesterday. I would have had 10 pockets for you to go through.
0: I'm just looking. Hopefully there's hate breed in there somewhere.
1: Well, we're going to see in just a second. I'm just going to fill everybody in, Dale, as to what's going on right now. Is that okay with you?
0: Oh, of course, brother.
1: See, Hillbilly here ended up texting. He was one of the many that texted at 8 o'clock sharp this morning. He was the one that got chosen for a call back this morning. He's now going to have an opportunity to rummage through my pockets. I call it Pushover Thursday. It happens every Thursday just after 8 o'clock. And now, Dale, you are going to go through there and figure out what it is you're going to keep today. Sound like a plan?
0: Sounds like

0: your plan, brother.
1: What are you doing, by the way, at the moment? You working or
0: I'm working.
1: Oh, okay.
0: Working away.
1: Outside?
0: Oh, okay. Working away.
1: Outside?
0: Of course.
1: All right. So are you getting into that bat wing index kind of territory?
0: I got the AC fully cranked in my truck.
1: Oh, all right. So you're you're still all completely separated. Perfect. All right.
0: Older, not so much.
1: Ah, there we go. We'll see as we get into the summer. I reach into my very first pocket, my friend, and I hinted at this earlier that it was going to be an all Rebel Rock concert series day for somebody. And we just announced this one the other day. Tickets are going on sale this Friday at 10 a.m. That'd be tomorrow. And a band called Era, which is coming to town with their Drift Outlives the Earth tour. Again, this is some hard rock, but a little melodic thrown in for fun as well. Resolve, Chamber, and Villanova. Three bands I'm unfamiliar with, but hey, they're good enough to open up for Era. That's an opportunity to go down there September 22nd, Bronson Center, okay?
0: Sweet.
1: Now, the next one. Yeah. You're sticking to that whole metal theme as well. We've got two of these great shows in September. You hinted at this earlier, dude. I have a feeling I know which way you're going. The Summer Slaughter Tour 2026 with Hatebreed and Skullgate, Torture, Terror, Gates of Hell, and any other really evil-sounding naming band that you could possibly get on the bill that night. We're going to be doing it up large, man, and rattling the windows. An opportunity to go see Hatebreed in the Summer Slaughter Tour. Two Rebel Rock Concert Series show. Which date are you going, man? Era, September 22nd, or are you going to go get your crazy on September?
0: I'm going to go get my crazy on.
1: You getting going for your crazy, buddy? It'll be a neck brace Sunday, I can tell you that much. Hillbilly, congratulations. Rebel Rock Concert Series show. You're on your way to Hatebreed, brother.
0: Why, thank you very much.
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1: 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All right, you've been briefed. 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

some changes in this city as of yesterday. Ottawa has officially joined the growing list of cities where you can legally enjoy a beer, glass of wine, or cooler in city parks. The keyword is legally. It hasn't stopped a lot of people, but you know, now feel free to come down and uncork it in some of these parks. Now, it's only from 11 a.m. to 9 p.m. After 9, it's just the teenagers. I know from experience, okay? But the city's designated 7 parks where personal alcohol consumption is allowed. That's Brewer Park, the Great Lawn at Lansdowne, Minto Park, McNabb Park, Queenswood Ridge Park, Riverain Park, and Strathcona Park. Now listen, it isn't a free-for-all. You can't just be walking and stumbling around with your beers and whatever in your hand. There's no drinking zones in the parks as well. You got to stay at least 5 meters, a whole 15 feet from the playgrounds. Jeez, mom and dad are drinking farther away than that when they're at home. Splash pads, sports fields, beaches, courts, skate parks, and parking lots. So, you know, you're not drinking in the parking lot near the skate parks. There's probably not 10 adults hanging out there. And the beach, still off limits. City says it's about giving adults more options to enjoy public spaces responsibly and actually be treated like adults. Imagine that. And some people, look, some people don't have a backyard or a patio. They head out and have a little picnic in the park, man. That's where they enjoy it. And to know that they're not breaking any laws now by having a little Chardonnay beside the Rideau. Now, cannonballing into the river after 6 or 7 of them, it's probably a bad idea still. Welcome to summer 2026, Ottawa. Cheers.

And I had mentioned the mayor of New York, who really did make a proclamation, an executive order. It's more symbolic than anything, saying that the kids in New York City could stay up and watch the NBA Finals with the Knicks. Had a whole bunch of school kids who, of course, were just all over it. Bedtime repealed. You can all watch the finals. I imagine if something like that went down in Montreal, it would be... It's the law.

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Rebel Morning Recap. Big day for Red Blacks fans in town. Elks are here, and it is the kickoff to a brand new season. The tailgating is going to be going on 7 o'clock tonight for the kickoff there. And on Fridays, we kick things off with Bexon here in the morning. Had a few laughs during the internet superhighway. We'll get to that after some doobies in the app.

0: every day right around this time. Like to share with you some of the goofier stories that hopefully don't make you sick.
1: I really hope not.
0: I call it the internet superhighway.
1: What you got?
0: Here's a poor 18-year-old girl in Chicago was denied her diploma and escorted from her graduation after doing the splits on stage.
1: Get out.
0: That's all she did. She was very excited. She went to go get her diploma
1: and did a woohoo
0: and did the splits.
1: And she got thrown out.
0: Yeah, because the principal of the school said she made it all about herself and wasn't in the true spirit of it, denied giving her diploma, escorted her out of the ceremony.
1: No.
0: And she says a month later, still hasn't received it. She left the stage in tears.
1: Are you cereal?
0: She said, nowhere does it say I can't do the splits.
1: Exactly. She was excited and she was celebrating in the achievement of graduating. That's not acceptable.
0: That is why high school on the final day proves that it's nothing but BS. And that's the truth.
1: Yes.
0: Here's a lady ended up getting the $1.5 million lottery win from the Outback Steakhouse. They didn't have a lottery. They just left some mashed potatoes on the floor in Sterling, Virginia. She slipped in those mashed potatoes, went face first into the hard floor while going to the restroom, and now says that's how she spoke after hitting her face on the floor. She described what is serious ongoing injuries. Negligence keeping the floor clean. That's what she ended up winning, leaving debris too long.
1: Really?
0: Unreasonably dangerous.
1: Well, didn't she notice the pile of potatoes?
0: Look, it's America. You don't have to notice anything.
1: That's true.
0: It's up to everyone else to notice it
1: for winning, but she should have noticed.
0: And scientists, researchers have discovered living yeast in the gut of Otzi, the Iceman. He's a 53-year-old mummy that was found frozen in the Alps.
1: Okay.
0: Well, they grabbed some of that living yeast and used it to create sourdough bread. They found cold-adapted yeast in the remains that has survived in sub-zero temperatures for about 5,300 years, and it turned out to be what they described as a very, very good sourdough.
1: Oh, my God.
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0: It's the Rebel Morning Recap, and yeah, summer waking up, getting ready for day two of Guitars and Gasoline out at Calabogie Motorsports. And yesterday, Northern Pikes, Default, and the Glorious Sons were out there. Had an opportunity this past week to talk to Brett from the Glorious Sons, and I asked him about, you know, making it in the States with the success of SOS.
1: I don't think that the American market, like, is ever, like, broke, you know what I mean? There's still a lot of work to be done. And yeah, but SOS was the one for sure that helped that. And then we did Panic Attack, and yeah.
0: You got to figure stateside, you know, the drug addiction stuff that was going on. And you worked a firearm into the story, so there's a pretty good chance that they were going to pick up on it at some point. So.
1: it's a crazy thing. Like, everybody wants to make it in America. I think maybe that's changing a little bit. To be honest, but as we got going and we saw success in our country, we would start touring like crazy in the States, and you know, pretty much we would make money in Canada and then funnel it down to like you know, touring down there. And it took a while, but you know, it panned out, and it's not like we're friggin' huge down there or anything. It's a crazy thing. A career is. I think it's about just kind of riding these ebbs and flows and trying to keep the thing that matters most in the heart of the heart, you know?
0: Back in the early days when you were grinding out at the bar gigs in K-Town, like at the Merch and those places, and now you're doing arenas, headlining major festivals. Was there a point that you realized the band had stopped being a local band chasing a break and became something much bigger?
1: I can't really remember, to be honest, but we were always kind of trying to, you know, make a career out of music and become a touring rock and roll band. Like for a little while when we were playing in Kingston, to be honest, you would wake up in the morning and go load your gear out, and you still felt in your heart, you felt like, you know what, I could do this forever. This would be just fine, you know?
0: Yeah.
1: And that didn't mean that we weren't striving for more, but there was never any sense of like, I guess we were just going for it, and we didn't have really like some destination in mind. And I still really think that's the way that we are. Like we want to spread the message as far and wide as we can. And we want to spread the message as far and wide as we can. And we want to put on great shows, and we want to be great. And we love playing rock and roll music, but there's no defining moment. That doesn't exist. It never will exist. I don't think that there's any point in patting yourself on the back too hard for anything, because you know, you still come home and do chores. <You know? laughs>

over the hills and far away. Some Zep for you on a Rebel Morning Recap Saturday. And you don't have to go all too far away to get some tasty ribs in you this weekend. The classic summer vibe, man. Smoke, barbecue, cold drinks, and live music. It may be one of the biggest crowd pullers this weekend. Not in the Red Blacks, man. Over at the RA Center, going on today and tomorrow, Capital Rib Fest. Go get your sticky on.

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Rebel Rock 101.7 and the Rebel Morning Recap, Evanescence and Who Will You Follow? Well, I tell you who's going to be following me 11 o'clock this morning, Mr. Cub Carson, and the very worst of the ride home. And when he's done putting a smile on your face, we got Vic in here later on this afternoon, and there's a lady with the devil horns in the air.

And if you've never owned a pair of cargo pants and you have too much stuff, you don't know what you're missing. I ended up in Costco. And you know, you always see stuff at Costco. I wasn't looking for cargo pants, but yet there they were. And I was like, man, it's been a long time. And with festival season, I have a tendency to lose things. So that way it's always right there. I got it. But how can you go wrong? What do I got here? 1, 2, 3, 4, 5, 6, 7, 8. I have access to 10 different pockets of different sizes and capacity. And the nice thing is one's got a zipper, then there's like a little flap over one. I mean, the stuff that's going in there isn't coming out. No matter how reckless I may become, or no matter what it is you're doing. You put your phone in there. Maybe you want to have your wallet. Depending on whether or not you're walking around a campground or something, there's room for at least 3 or 4 drinks without even bogging you down and still leaving you plenty of place to throw your hand.

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This really blew my mind, the fact that me, an overfed, long-haired, leaping gnome, should be the star of a Hollywood movie.

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43 seconds. Woo! Does anybody else see squiggly lines? I don't know. It's just another example of how much I give to this show. You guys know that. I talk about it a lot. Oh, boy, what a show we've accidentally put together for you this week, hardworking member of the Rebellion. If you're looking for fun, if you're looking for entertainment, if you're looking for... Well, I don't know if... Have you listened to the show? This is the reason why we call it the worst of the ride home. This week, we shine the light and say hello and thank you to members of the Ottawa Fire Department for saving a raccoon on the roof of the NAC. The NCC has offered up not one, but two new places for you to cool off this summer. Dock time, baby. Did you lose something in your Uber? They have a list of lost and found items that is really quite entertaining, actually. And another tip on how you should be pre-bared for nature. Pre-bear, Danny, because it's a story we got about a bear, and my name is Cub. All that and more this week on The Worst of the Ride Home on Ottawa's Best Rock, Rebel Rock 101.7.

0: diving back into another Netflix series. I should try to you know, get a sponsor in for something like this, you know, make a little extra coin. Not a Netflix recommendations we're doing. This one's called The Rain. I don't know if I told you guys or not about this, but it's a Danish movie about a deadly virus spread seemingly by the rain. And it's not bad. The subtitles are a little goofy because, I mean, like, honestly, it's Danish, so... You know, they're speaking in Danish and you're reading it in English and like doing that thing where the mouth's not, that's not what they're saying. You know, sometimes they'll add it, like, that's not what they, anyways. It's a little distracting because there's one character named Leah who I think the, like, these are like teenagers and I don't know, like, supposed to be like 16 or something like that, 17, I don't know. But she straight up looks 45 years old. Like, so much so that, it, like, I was so distracted. I said to my wife, I go, like, does she not look like she's on her third marriage or something like that? I don't know if it's a Danish thing or not. I don't know too much about Denmark. Years ago, I knew a guy who was from there. He was actually the cousin of a friend of mine. He just, like, showed up at a bar in Elmer one night with him. She said, this is my cousin. He's from Denmark. And we're like, okay. I can't even remember his name. He hung out with us for a whole summer. And we just called him the Viking. And that nickname... I remember my dad yelling that out at my sister's wedding when he saw him because we told him about it. It's like, yeah, he's like 6'4" and he's like, he looks like a Viking. So as soon as my dad saw him, he just screams out,
1: "The Viking!"
0: Yeah, you really got into it. Anyways, that got the crowd's attention in church.

0: I got to hand it to the NCC.
1: I know you might be finding, wow.
0: They've introduced a couple of new places to cool off. Now, a couple of summers ago, it was the River House, okay, down along the eastern edge of the Ottawa River, just past downtown, and, you know, all the 24 Sussex, all that kind of stuff, you know, right up by there. It's beautiful. My family and I have gone there quite a few times. We absolutely love it. It's so much fun. Then they did Dow's Lake last year, and that was a hit. Now, the NCC has announced two more docks for folks to take a dip off this summer, including downtown. And I think this looks fantastic. They're going to have the East Wharf. It's going to be happening down at the steps from Major Sill Park. Okay. You'll be able to go for a swim there. And opening up, that's going to be opening soon. And opening up next month, there's a dock for swimming outside the Canadian Museum of History. New swimming docks. Everyone gets a chance to enjoy the shorelines, and the photograph opportunities are going to be spectacular. So if you're swimming, walking, cycling, rolling, paddling, relaxing by the water, stay home. Stay here in Ottawa, man, because there's a lot of cool stuff to try out. Now, Danny, I remember you tried swimming down at Dow's Lake. Could you just rewind the tape back again? Grow up. Get in the water. How is it?
2: Oh, well, there's a beer problem.
0: What's that?
2: Oh, there's about six geese coming towards me.
0: I'm sorry?
2: There's about six geese coming towards me.
0: What do you mean about six? Like, it's either there's six or there's not six. There's like, can you count? Or like, there's count. Are there five or six?
2: Six, definitely six. There's definitely six geese. And they're coming towards me right now.
0: Danny? Well, if you're tuning in just at this moment, our producer, Danny Terrio, is currently being attacked by geese while swimming at Dow's Lake.
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0: You know what's really distracting is being inside on a day like today, especially when you would like to be outside and maybe taking part in, the new tradition of having a drinky poo at one of the city's alcohol and parks pilot projects. Because we all know no one has ever had an adult beverage at a city park ever in the history of Ottawa. But the project started with 8 parks last year and now includes a 9th. And they're spread out across the city. You know, like there's some near Carleton, which, listen, man, even I went to Ottawa U and we were drinking at Borough Park way before. But Lansdowne Park's Orchard near the Queen Elizabeth driveway entrance is another spot. It just sounds like, I'm going to get drunk at the entrance. Minto Park off Elgin Street, McNabb Park in Gladstone and Bronson, Primrose Park south of LeBreton, Queenswood Park near 10th Line Road and St. Joseph Boulevard in Orleans. Might take you a couple of days to get out there with all the construction. Riverain and Strathcona Parks along the Rideau River, Champlain Park at Carleton, and Primrose Park is the year's new addition, and the area of Lansdowne Park where drinking is now permitted has been moved from the Great Lawn, which is under construction. But don't look for that Great Lawn to be coming back as a Great Lawn because they're building the new Civic Center, and I think it'll just be called the Larger Lawn or the not so great lawn, or I'm doing my best lawn.
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And I want to acknowledge a few hardworking firefighters in the city. They generally do not respond to non-emergency wildlife calls, right? Those kind of fall under the jurisdiction of the city of Ottawa and local animal rescues. But they showed up recently to help a little critter out of a tight spot on the roof of the National Arts Center. They helped to save a little raccoon, a little trash panda. We decided to write a little song about it.

0: got to be careful if you're headed out for a walk anywhere in the nation's capital, whether it's in town or in the woods somewhere, especially if you're going outside at about 1 o'clock in the morning to let your dogs do their business, which is exactly what happened in the picturesque village of Richmond, where a black bear was spotted in a tree at a home on Moore Street recently. It happened at 1 a.m., and house owner Jenny Black said her daughter heard rustling in a tree around 1 a.m., which is kind of similar to what happened with my daughter on the weekend, where she said she thought she heard raccoons above her room. And it's just that we do have a family of raccoons that live in our roof. Anyways, so when Jenny went outside this morning with her dog, she saw the bear in a tree. By the time the cops showed up, the bear had already moved on. But you have to be pre-beared if this situation should happen to you. The Ontario Ministry of Natural Resources recommends that you should not run, climb a tree, or swim away from a bear. You should not kneel down in front of a bear. You should not make direct eye contact with a bear. You should not approach the bear to get a better look. You should not attempt to feed a bear. You should not let your dogs off its leash if the dog is with you. You should not play dead unless you were attacked by a mother bear defending her cubs. Don't try to take a selfie with a bear. And you definitely shouldn't attempt to clarify your safer with a bear hot take with a bear.
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0: Cup, Carson. We talked about this yesterday. We didn't get a chance to do it. And I was like, we got to get this in today, man. We had a leftover from the show yesterday that just especially if you use Uber a lot. And we know in this city in particular, there was a big battle between taxis and Ubers and, you know, to each his own. I don't ride Uber. I don't like driving with anybody, except for my wife and my kids. And even that's a stretch sometimes. But Uber released its 2026 Lost and Found Index on Tuesday. And they were looking at things left behind in Uber vehicles in Ottawa and across Canada. The top 10 most commonly forgotten things in Ubers in Ottawa last year were phones, wallets, purses, backpacks, bag luggage, headphones, keys, various articles of clothing, glasses, passports, vapes, laptops. Back to the various articles of clothing for a second. If you lost a red swimsuit in an Uber this past year, they have yours. So you might want to reach out to them. They also released a list of the most unique items lost across Canada. And it's a doozy. Some of the highlights include a 15-pound frozen turkey in Toronto. Someone left a whole goalie kit. Like goalie pads, helmet, stick in Edmonton. My guess probably belonged to Stuart Skinner, who couldn't get out of that city fast enough. Someone left 12 pizzas in an Uber in Brantford. And closer to home, someone left a trophy with a golden star and the name Adam on it in Kingston.
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Got any plans tonight? Maybe heading out on the town. Thursday used to be the fun night out. All right? Especially if you wanted to push it a little bit. You know what I mean? Because, I mean, the majority of people had to work on Friday. You know, so you went out on Thursday and it just felt like a little more naughty or a little more fun. Like, I can turn this around. Nobody's going to know, but they knew the next day, but it doesn't matter. Maybe you're headed down to the Byward Market. I got to say, man, I saw some weird stuff lately on Facebook about nightlife in the Byward Market. Like, the other night, I saw someone posted a video on Facebook where it was, I believe, on Rito Street near Nicholas. And there was a shopping cart on fire in the Byward Market, which is, you know, you can put that, it can be a metaphor for anything. But you go into the comments section, and some lady said, not exactly what you want to see downtown, but props to the officer for keeping it under control, because their police officer put the fire out in the shopping cart. But I do not agree with that comment about not exactly what you want to see downtown, because I'm like, hell yeah, I want to see something like that. You have yourself a day, and then you see something like that, you can say to people, hey, you know what I saw last night? A shopping cart that was on fire, man. Got it.

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listening to Rebel Rock 101.7. Fantastic Saturday afternoon. I'm Vic. Thank you for joining me on this lovely weekend day. Hope everyone had a good week. I had a good week. It was so beautiful. Lots of time outside. Hope you did the same. Take advantage of it. Bicycle, walk, paddleboard, kayak, whatever it is you like to do. I hope you did a lot of it this week. It was beautiful out. I think it's safe to say that summer's here. I'd say so. You know, despite the possibility of some rain this coming week, we do have quite a few really, really nice days coming up. So if you didn't get a chance to enjoy it last week, well, I hope you get to next week. It's the Foo Fighters, Rebel Rock 101.7.

listening to Rebel Rock 101.7. Vic here, and this is kind of a crazy take, but I feel like I understand where he's coming from, okay? Rock band Candlebox, in a new interview with Rex Ruger, Candlebox frontman Kevin Martin asked how he felt about releasing full-length albums, and in so many words, he basically said that it was a waste of time. He says he doesn't believe in releasing records anymore. He said it's a waste of time. You make a song, you release it when you've got it. Get in the studio, track a song, and just put it out. Nobody's selling records anymore. You know, people want new music from the bands they like. And my opinion is, he says, release 3 songs, do another 3 the next year, and another 3 after that. That is wild. Now, I'm also a big fan of conceptual albums, though, right? That you have to listen to from start to finish to hear the story. So I guess if you're not making those kind of records, I get where he's coming from. But I do truly hope that bands don't stop making records. It's the Glorious Sons on Rebel Rock 101.7.

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nothing more annoying as a dog owner than when people don't listen to me when I'm talking about my dog. All right. There's some patios that are dog friendly in my neighborhood, and I did some patio hopping the other afternoon with my dog, and I get to the last one of my evening, and granted, there was some drinks involved, but when I tell you that my dog is not friendly and to not approach my dog, once should be an, oh, but I'm the dog whisperer. Oh, but dogs love me. Great. Then go find another dog that loves you, because I can guarantee you that mine will not. And he will bite you. And if I tell you not to approach my dog and you still do it and he bites you, guess what? I'm praising him for that. So don't be that person. If someone tells you to stay away from their dog, just listen to them. It's Bon Jovi on Rebel.

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I do think summer is here. You know, a little bit of rain here and there. I'm good with it. You know, I've been talking a little bit about the long-range forecast over the last couple weeks, and they are still calling for some thunderstorms potentially this coming week. Now, the short-range forecast doesn't say that, but the long-range, the Farmer's Almanac says it. So I'm going to keep my fingers crossed because I love a good thunderstorm, but it looks like we're going to have some nice hot weather as well. Monday, Tuesday is looking really, really nice. Going to reach 30 degrees possibly on Tuesday, and that's what I've been waiting for, my friends. That's my kind of summer weather. It's the Arkells on Rebel Rock 101.7.

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The new scary movie. It is out. Have I watched it yet? No, I have not. I was going to go last night, and then I figured it's probably going to be really busy. And you know those kind of movies tend to draw in teenagers, right? And if it's one thing that really, and I'm going to sound so old saying this, but if it's one thing that drives me bonkers in a theater is teenagers talking and goofing around. And yes, I was a teenager once, and yes, I did the same thing. But listen, it's so annoying. So I'm going to try to go this week on a night where I think it's going to be quieter. But if you've seen it, I'm jealous, but I'm also so excited to see it. And I will report back next weekend after I have seen it. It's the Rolling Stones on Rebel Rock 101.7.

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something, yeah. But none of it'll last unless you take the reins, take them from the night. Push the pawn right through the pass. And this one's for the silence and the questions that it brings. And the smell of time and the reverence.

You're listening to Rebel Rock 101.7. Vic here and the Black Crowes. Whew, they made some people mad recently. They were doing a show in Tampa, Florida recently, and a little patriotic chant broke out in the crowd, USA, et cetera, et cetera. Frontman Chris Robinson, not impressed by the crowd's chanting. He says to the crowd, this is crazy. He says to the crowd, thanks for the geography lesson. I don't know what you have to be so proud of right now. Now, listen, have your opinions, whatever you want. But to say that to Americans while you're in America performing for them, especially in Florida, that's bold, man. Have your opinions on, you know, whatever you want to have your opinions on. But that is crazy to me. But you know what? Hell yeah. Here they are now. One of my favorite songs by them, actually. 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

gosh, I love that song. That was the new Nickelback one, Bones for the Crows. Been on a little bit of a Nickelback kick myself lately. Oh, you know what a good, one of my favorite Nickelback songs, Something in Your Mouth. That is a nasty song, and I love it. My name is Vic. This is Rebel Rock 101.7, and I just stretched my ears up a couple weeks ago, and I'm starting to get impatient because I'm starting to get to a point where you can actually see through my earlobe now. It's getting to a good size. I'm going to keep going bigger, but I'm getting impatient. And when you start to get to the bigger sizes, you have to wait longer periods. They recommend minimum 4 weeks. I am not even at

3 weeks since I went up to this size and I want to keep going. It's so hard. It's like getting tattoos. And if you have a lot of tattoos, you know that they can be addictive, right? So I'm just going to need you all to stand in solidarity with me and help me be patient, because I don't want to cause any issues, because then I'll have to start over and I don't want to do that. It's The Doors on Rebel Rock 101.7.

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1: He yells, he sweats, he eats poorly. 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Don't believe me? 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All right, you've been briefed. And CHR about the loud music. 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
1: 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Music, news, traffic are just appetizers, right? 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

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My name is Vic. And if you planned a vacation, you, your partner, and two kids, and you got into a fight a couple days before leaving for the vacation, what would you do? Would you table the fight and go on vacation, enjoy your time, and then pick it back up, you know, where you left off? Or do you try to resolve it before you leave? Or does one of you stay behind because you're a petty little crybaby? So this is happening, and I'm going to tell you kind of my thoughts on it in just a few minutes. It's happening to someone that I know, and I'll share the details in just a few minutes. First, music on the way from Nick Gilder. Right now, it's the Black Keys on Rebel Rock 101.7.

listening to Rebel Rock 101.7. My name is Vic, and this is happening to someone that I know. Her and her husband and their two children were supposed to go on a vacation, and they ended up getting into a fight a couple days before they were set to fly out. Husband has now decided that he is not going. Now, myself and other people around her think that this was an intentional fight that he started so that he did not have to go. She is now not sure what to do. They're leaving in a couple of days, or she apparently is now leaving without him in a couple of days. But one of her kids has autism and is a bit of a handful, and she's worried that she's going to have a hard time handling both of these kids. Now, tell me what you think, because to me, it really truly feels like he did this on purpose, and now he is not going, and he gets a little staycation at home without her and the kids. Now, I'm not going to share my thoughts on him. Yes, I am. I don't like him. So maybe it's my bias speaking, but in my eyes, if it was me, I'd be saying, you're coming on this vacation or I'm not going and I'm leaving the kids with you and I'm going to go get a hotel for the weekend. Yeah, not happening. It's the Sheepdogs, Rebel Rock 101.7.

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The importance of good advertising. My, oh my. Not only did I not know there was a Toy Story 5, but I'm not even sure that I knew there was a Toy Story 4. And I want to see Toy Story 5. All because of the poster. It popped up on a website that I was on. And there's this evil little Etch-N-Sketch toy who looks like he's about to cause up some trouble. And all the other toys are looking down at this little Etch-N-Sketch toy, and he's got this evil little smirk on his face. Again, I didn't even know there was a Toy Story 5. I didn't even know there was a Toy Story 4. And I think I'm going to go see Toy Story 5 now just because of this poster. And maybe I'll go do that. And I don't even have kids, so I'll be just be me. And I'll have a great time. It's Van Halen on Rebel Rock 101.7.

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Remember that time I lied and said I wasn't going to go to as many concerts and shows in 2026 as I did in 2025? I'm so excited for Billy Talent, Alexis on Fire. I've been on a Billy Talent kick. I've been listening to a lot of Billy Talent lately. And honestly, it's just kind of coincidental. They popped up in one of my playlists and I just got rehooked, and I am so excited for their show. It's coming up in July. Pay attention. You never know when we're going to have tickets to give away. We did already give some away, so you never know. We could get more. Billy Talent coming up in just a few minutes. Right now, it's Young Blood on Rebel Rock 101.7.

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Did you fill out the census that came to your door? I did. There's a short version and a long version. I think I got the short version. If you did not fill out the 2026 census, you could get a visit from census staff. And if you don't do it, you can get fined. Like this isn't some big conspiracy. It's literally just to figure out where you, like, who, how many people are living in the city. And if you don't do it, you can literally get a fine of up to $500 or $1,000. And they're starting to send people to people's doors. So if you didn't do it, just do it. I don't know. People have their opinions on it. I got it. I did it. That's all there is to it. It's Cracker, Rebel Rock 101.7.

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June 16th, mark your calendars. June 16th to the 23rd is our summer auction. It's coming up very quickly. 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It's that simple. Head to our website. There's a little auction tab. You can get all the details over there. 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

Rebel Rock 101.7. We do have a couple really beautiful days coming up this coming week. Next week is looking like, I keep saying, we're going to have some really warm weather with the possibility of some thunderstorms. In the meantime, like I said, tomorrow we got a slight chance of rain. We may see some sun peeking over the clouds as well, though. Monday, sunshine, high of 26. Tuesday, looks like it's going to be sunny as well. It's going to be a hot one on Tuesday. So if you're going to be outside, make sure you're drinking water, wear your baseball caps, and your sunscreen. It's Tom Petty and the Heartbreakers on Rebel.

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My name is Vic, and a French woman in France is suing a company for discrimination and disability harassment after she was paid her full salary for 20 years without actually being assigned any duties. Okay, this is crazy. So she didn't have to do anything, and she still got paid her full salary. So basically, she is saying this is not a dream situation, and she called it a form of moral harassment, and it caused her to suffer from depression, social isolation, and she stated that being denied the ability to work cost her a viral sense of social belonging and purpose. Now, the company has defended itself, saying that they did everything they could to ensure that she worked in suitable conditions, but because she was constantly taking sick leaves, it caused a barrier, and they were unable to assign her any duties that she could fulfill. So they put her on standby, and for 20 years, she got her salary without having to do anything. What a wild take. 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
1: You're listening to Rebel Rock 101.7. My name is Vic. That was Shinedown. And if you have not yet listened to their new album, it was released on May 29th. And in a new interview, frontman Brent Smith was asked to name one thing that he's most proud of when it comes to their latest album. funny, because he didn't actually answer the question. He did, but he didn't. So this is what he had to say. He says, you know, an album is a snapshot. It's a moment in time for an artist, and moments evolve. And what those moments mean can change over time. But he said the thing that he is most proud of is that being in the band that he's in, they all still ride the same bus together. They stay in the same hotels. They take the same planes. When we enter a venue, no matter the size, we have the same dressing room. Nobody separates. We are family, and regardless of whether you're in a band or solo artist or what you have, it doesn't matter. That is your family. 22 years in, and they still love each other. And you know what? I kind of love that answer. It's Paul Langlois, Rebel Rock 101.7.

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My name is Vic, and a couple really good shows coming up, all part of the Rebel Rock concert series. Now, I'm actually particularly excited about these ones as a metal gal. Era, these are both happening in September, by the way. Era, I am super excited about. They have featured on very many songs from other metalcore bands that I listen to as well. And this one, if you're a longtime metal fan, you should be excited about this one. Hatebreed is coming to the Bronson Center in September. And again, both of these shows, part of the Rebel Rock concert series. And I could not be more excited for this. Hatebreed, a longtime metalcore band. And one of the first ones that I really got into, along with Lamb of God at that time. So, pretty exciting. Again, both those happening in September at the Bronson Center. Keep your ears open for passes, of course, through us. It's Def Leppard on Rebel Rock 101.7.

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That is Led Zeppelin with Whole Lotta Love on Rebel Rock 101.7. And my name is Ian Smith. Welcome back to Weekends with Ian. It's Saturday night. I'm having a good time. I'm hoping you're ready to have a good time because we are going to be having a good time tonight. I've got lots of stuff to talk about. My hopes and dreams. My plans for the summer. My evil roommate's cat named Ramen. He's not evil. He's just dumb. Yeah, that's pretty much it. But we'll get into all that later because first things first, we got to play you some more banging music. How about that? We got Papa Roach with Wake Up Colin coming up next.

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That one is the Lazies. Too Tough to Die on Rubber Rock 101.7. You know what sucks, though? Hey, listen, my name's Ian Smith. Sorry, I jumped right into it. You're listening to Weekend with Ian, and I'm stressed, all right? Because the Lazies released their tour dates this week and their locations, and they are not coming to Ottawa. I know. I love the Lazies. We here at Rebel love the Lazies. We always try and put them on as much as we can. And it just sucks. They're not coming to Ottawa. Now, listen, I am going to do my best to rectify this because, you know, I have that power. I don't, but I'll try. And if it doesn't happen, I'll just have to drive to Toronto with my buddy. So, you know, I'll be there. I'll be at their concert in the fall. But, you know, it would be nice if it was here in Ottawa because I know you guys want to see it, right? I know. All right, here's Styx with Blue Collar Man on Rebel Rock 101.

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0: That one was Tom Petty and the Heartbreakers Breakdown on Rebel Rock 101.7. My name's Ian Smith. Welcome back to Weekends with Ian. Just after 7 o'clock. Man, oh man. I'm having a good Saturday. It's been such a beautiful week with this awesome weather. All right? And you know what? It's time to find out what day it is. That's right. It's the part of the show where I tell you whatever weird, wild national holiday day it is. All right? We're getting it started. We got the first thing on my list, National Drive-In Movie Day. I feel like I've been to a drive-in movie at some point in my life, but I can't think of when it actually was. So I'm going to pretend I haven't. I might not have. I might be not lying. So maybe I'll go. Maybe I'll go find somewhere in Ottawa that's definitely going to be doing one tonight. All right? Because it's drive-in movie day. So they got to be doing one. National Eyewear Day. Listen, I wear glasses every day. I'm a big nerd. I wear glasses. My whole family does, in fact. So it's my day. So shut up. All right? It's also National Yo-Yo Day. Not talking about Yo-Yo Ma. We're talking about the toys, all right? The toys. I used to practice my yo-yo all the time as a kid. Also, National Black Bears Day. I love black bears. They are beautiful, cute creatures. Stay away from them. Don't mess with them. And this last one will go hand in hand. It's National Trails Day, all right? So listen to my last comment. Don't go near the bears, but enjoy the trails. Come on, you can do it tomorrow. No big deal. I won't tell. Anyway, let's get back to the music. We got Blink 182. One more time.
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Billy Talent. I beg to differ on Rebel Rock 101.7. My name is Ian Smith. You're listening to Weekends with Ian, and I've got a question. All right, listen, I'm going to be going out to Montreal for Oshieka, but I'm not 100% sure I'm going to be going for every day. I might just go for one day. However, I'm going to be there for the weekend because some other friends are going. They want to go for the whole show. My buddy doesn't. We'll figure it out. But that's not important. If I'm doing stuff in Montreal, what do I got to do? All right. I've been to Montreal now twice, but both times were for Oshieka. So I really, really didn't get to experience like what's going on in the city. So text in. Let me know all the cool stuff you guys do when you go to Montreal. Because if not, I will just wander the city aimlessly for hours on end until my feet hurt. And when I say hurt, I mean bleed. 613-730-1144. Let me know what you're doing, what you like to do. All right, because I need help. You don't want me to bleed. Then I'll talk about it. You don't like that. Anyway, ZZ Top, Give Me All Your Lovin' on Rebel Rock 101.7.

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2: 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And CHR about the loud music. 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